Good morning. I'm back, baby. Yes, I'm Kevin Lee, and this is my weekend wake-up show here on your favorite radio station. How are you doing? I do hope you've had a good week. I have got a great show lined up for you today. All the usual things you've come to love, like, of course, the dad joke features coming your way later on. We've got some dedications to do, some shout-outs. Great music, of course, that goes without saying. And the added bonus is you get to spend 2 hours with me. Aren't you the lucky one? We open up the show with Niles Barkley and Crazy, and we're going to carry on with Duran Duran.

2014. That's James Bay and Hold Back the River. What a good track that is. I have got Coming Your Way, Madness. I've got Jonas Blue featuring Dakota. I've got Elton John. But up next, we've got Take That and It Only Takes a Minute.

Elton John, and I guess that's why they call it the blues. Big shout out to Emma in Bristol, who has been up bright and early. She's already done a 5-mile walk with the dog. Well done. I tell you what, you're motivating me to get off the chair and walk into the kitchen and make a cup of tea.

Jonas Blue featuring Dakota and Fast Car. I've got to say that Emma there, she really did motivate me. I've got to say, I don't know about you, but you know, a lot of people do get up and go to the gym very early. And I used to go to the gym a long time ago, and I got really excited when they got a new machine. They did announce that they got a new machine, and I went in specially because the new machine was arriving. It was fantastic. You'd get a Snickers, a Kit Kat, Mars bars that were fantastic. It was really, really good.

Taking us back to the 70s there with Odyssey and Back to My Roots. Before that, we heard from Madness and House of Fun. Up next, we've got a track from Robbie Williams and it's No Regrets. I've got no regrets whatsoever. Well, maybe a few, but we won't go into those on the radio.

He's got tunes. He's got chat. A dad joke or two. Imagine that. Kevin Lee, your morning mate. On Air Fun, that's always great.

0: I'm Kevin Lee, and you're listening to my weekend wake-up show here on your favourite radio station. I've had a dedication come in, and it reads, wishing my best friend Danny a fantastic birthday. And that's from Jess in Manchester. She says, can you please play something really lively to help him celebrate his birthday? How about Olly Murs and Dance With Me Tonight?
1: Hey, ladies and gentlemen. We've got a special treat for you tonight. I'm gonna call my friend Ollie up here to sing to you ladies.

you would like to message in with a dedication or a shout out or even just simply to say hi, you can use the email address, and it's kevinlee.ontheradio@gmail.com. You know, I love to hear from you. Always very happy to hear from my listeners. Coming up very soon, we've got the world famous dad joke feature. Of course, great music still to come. Talking of great music, we've got the script up next with The Man Who Can't Be Moved.

The fabulous Amy Winehouse and Back to Black, sadly taken from us far too early. Another dedication has come in, and this is to my little girl, Evie, who learnt how to ride her bike yesterday. Daddy is so proud, and that's from Ben, who is in Norwich. Ah, that's really sweet. Well done, Evie, learning how to ride your bike. That's a big step. That's a big step to become a big girl, that is, riding your bike on your own. Well done, Daddy Ben, for all your support, I'm quite sure. Okay, let's carry on with the next

Wow, what a fabulous track that is. I love that one. That's Daniel Merriweather and Red. I haven't heard that for so long. When I was trying to organise the tracks I was going to play for the show, I noticed that and thought, yes, that has got to be in my show. Another one that I wanted to play and is up next is Maroon 5 and This Love.

Boney M and Mar Baker. I'm Kevin Lee, and this is my weekend wake-up show here on your favourite radio station. We are into the second hour now of the show. We've got the world-famous dad joke feature coming your way very, very soon, so don't go anywhere. We've got more dedications to come, fabulous music, of course. Let's carry on with something from the 70s, shall we? It's Dave Edmunds

0: world-famous dad joke feature.
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0: That is. I've got a shout out that's come in. It's for the Davis family in Cardiff, and they say they always listen to the show, and they will definitely be in the kitchen making bacon or bacon sandwiches. Now you've got me wanting one of those. That's not a good thing, is it, while I'm trying to do this?
1: Good music needs to be shared.

taking us back to the 70s there. That's Gilbert O'Sullivan and Get Down. We have got about another 30-odd minutes to go. Still great music to come, of course, and we've got a couple more dedications to do, a couple of shout-outs. If you would like a shout-out or a dedication, you can message in on the email address, and it's kevinlee.ontheradio@gmail.com. Always very happy to hear from you. Let's stick around at the 70s, shall we, and take you with Maxine Nightingale and Right

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He's got chat. A dad joke or two. Imagine that. Kevin Lee, your morning mate. On Air Fun, that's always great.

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Now hold on a minute before we go much further. Give me a dime so I can find.

Rod Stewart and Do You Think I'm Sexy? I've got to say, I saw him on Glastonbury and I was really, really surprised how he was rocking the audience of all different age groups as well. It's surprising how many people actually know the words to his songs. Coming your way still, we've got The Monkees, we've got David Bowie, we've got Dina Carroll, and up next, we've got David Guetta featuring Sia, one of my favourites.

David Bowie with Ashes to Ashes. We have come to the end of the show. I've run out of time. Where did that time go? I do hope you've enjoyed the show. Hope you enjoyed all the music that I chose for you. Don't forget, you can join me again next week. Same place, same time. Always here for you, bringing you great music, a little bit of banter, of course, and the world-famous dad joke feature. Incidentally, if you want to message in with your favourite dad joke, you can do that using the email address. I think you know it by now. It's kevinlee.ontheradio@gmail.com. Would be absolutely delighted to receive your favourite dad jokes. Keep them clean and I'll be able to use them on the radio and give you a little mention as well. A couple of tracks to play you out. I will see you again next week. Thank you very much for being with me today. I'm Kevin Lee, signing off for now.

0: I sort of slipped that in as it's sort of appropriate in most countries at the moment, but not all listeners are experiencing a summer. This is Tony Lloyd on your favourite radio station around the world, playing loads of romantic songs, hopefully some of your favourites in the next couple of hours. We've got the double dose of romance and a few mentions, maybe one for you on the way. Now, Ronan Keating.
1: It

Art Garfunkel and Looking for the Right One. And you can probably guess, if you're a regular listener to the show, that I will say something silly like, after he recorded that, he found the right one. Yay! And they lived happily ever after. Hello to Tony Bamford, who's a regular listener on the show, aren't you, Tony? He said, hi, can you give me a mention? I'm going through a lot of bad stuff at the moment, and I may have heart problems. And I've been referred to cardiology to be investigated. I wonder if you could play a George Michael song, please. I listen regularly on an online radio station early on a Sunday morning. Thanks again, my friend Tony, embarking in Essex. I think we could probably manage that. Thanks very much for the message, and I hope you're okay. Definitely. We all hope you're okay. All the listeners to love from Tony. Stay safe. Tony Bamford, embarking in Essex.

0: playing the loveliest love songs on your favourite radio station right here every week. There's Barry Manilow and Somewhere Down the Road on Love from Tony. This is Tony Lloyd. I've got so many love songs to cram in, you wouldn't believe it. Look at the list. More in a moment, just hold on, stay there. Love from Tony.
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0: It's Brad with David Gates and Baby I'm a Want You. Is that okay? Can I want you? Well, you're looking pretty good today. How can you blame me? It's Tony Lloyd and your favourite radio station.
1: Oh yeah.
0: With a big introduction. Now, if you fancy a mention on a future Love From Tony, it's very easy to do. 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There's all sorts there. 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

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It's all on lovefromtony.com. Everything you could possibly need. Got some romantic music and some romantic messages on the way, of course. These are the Carpenters, but with the Royal Philharmonic Orchestra. Doing that spectacular introduction, I Need to Be in Love, on Love From Tony.

0: Harold Melvin and the Blue Notes, If You Don't Know Me By Now, on Love From Tony. But you do know me, don't you? You know me. You're one of my lovely regular listeners to Love From Tony on this fabulous radio station, playing loads of your favourite love songs, of course, every week right here. Don't miss a single programme. 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And just on that page, actually, that you land on, then you'll see a button to Mixcloud. That's where there's loads and loads of shows. I think there's about 60 Love From Tony programs there, sorry. So just go to lovefromtony.com and you'll find them. And also while you're there on the menu, you'll find my podcast. So you'll find Music Stories is one of them. Human Stories is the other. They're worth a listen. The Music Stories one. Recently, I interviewed Denise Pearson. Do you know who Denise Pearson is? She is was the lead singer of Five Star. Do you remember Five Star? Yeah. And Denise has released a new single, which I'm not going to play because it's a brilliant dance track. But I'm going to play a Five Star song. Yeah. In honour of Denise Pearson. She's a lovely person, aren't you, Denise?
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0: 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Denise Pearson. 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

0: ever brilliant, weren't they, in the 80s? Five Star and Rain or Shine, and my interview with Denise Pearson, who's launched her own career again with a new single out. 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You'll find it. You'll find it. More romantic music for you in just a couple of ticks. Hold on.
1: Your favourite romantic songs. Love from Tony.

Bruce Benson, In Your Eyes, on Love from Tony. Still to come, we've got the double dose of romance in the next hour. That's when we play two back-to-back songs from the same artist, and this time it's going to be two from the one and only Frank Sinatra. Yeah.

fabulous. Gladys Knight and Since I Fell For You on Love From Tony. Hello, Louise. She's listening on the station in Canada, aren't you? Thanks for your message on lovefromtony.com. She said, Tony, can you say hi to Rob? Tell him I love him very, very much. Of course. And Richard listening on a station in Liverpool, in the UK, to Tracy. Thanks for everything, and I'll love you forever. Yeah.

0: Lover. Lionel Richie, Penny Lover. This is Tony Lloyd on your favourite radio station with loads of love songs. Another whole hour of some of your favourites, hopefully, and time for the double dose of romance, isn't it, Emma?
1: Tony's double dose of romance.
0: Beautifully said. Two back-to-back from the one and only Frank Sinatra. Love's been good to me on the way. Now you know who this is, don't you? Strangers in the Night from Frank Sinatra.

Can't beat a bit of Frank, can you, on Love from Tony on this week's Double Dose of Romance. Two back-to-back from him. And we'll have a different artist, of course. Same time-ish next week here on this radio station. I've been really trying, baby. Got some romantic messages in a moment. Trying to hold back this feeling. Maybe one of them is for you.

0: Okay. Casey and the Sunshine Band. I'll stay a bit longer. Shall I? Hi, Sharon. Sharon's listening on a station in New Zealand. She said, can you say hi to Trevor? He's the love of my life. Send him loads of love. Of course. And Anna in America says hi to Tony. Love you very, very, very much. Love from Tony.
1: Your favourite romantic songs. Love from Tony.

Thank you, Mick. Simply Red for your babies. We'll play that for all your babies if you've got some. If you haven't, you never know. This is Tony Lloyd on your favourite radio station with Love from Tony. Now, if you want to listen to this show again, maybe you missed the first hour, or you'd like to listen to previous week's Love from Tony shows, just go to lovefromtony.com. It's as simple as that. And you can click on that page to listen to all the Love from Tony programmes. And also, there's another click space to send a romantic dedication to someone too.

Johnny Mathis, his version of I'm Stone in Love With You. The Stylistics had a huge hit with that as well. But I tell you what, I think I prefer the Johnny Mathis version. How about you? Hi, James. James is listening in Ireland on the station there. Thanks for the lovely things you say about the show, James. That's the way to get a mention on the show. Only joking. But thanks anyway. James says hi to Chloe. Happy anniversary this week and lots of love.

0: lovely Kate Bush. And wow, on Love From Tony, this is Tony Lloyd, lurching towards the end of yet another Love From Tony session. But don't worry, I've still got plenty more to cram in. More in a tick. Love From Tony.
1: Your favourite romantic songs. Love From Tony.

0: the fabulous Whitney Houston, of course, All at Once on Love from Tony. And that's almost it. Almost, not quite. It's been a cat-free studio this time around. I don't know where they've all gone. Probably asleep somewhere. You know what cats are like, you know, they've got a world of their own, haven't they, really, until they need feeding or something. Anyway, be kind to everybody and stay tuned to this fabulous radio station. That's my advice, and I'll see you next time right here for another Love from Tony. This is Bon Jovi, always.
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2: Ah, there you are. Are you ready? We're poised. Lucy and I have a whole pile of great songs from down through the last 50 years to play for you in the next couple of hours. Something from every decade, pretty much. That's what we're going to promise you.
3: Sitting

0: Joe, Dan and Rob. That's the peak of their success in 2002. Top Loader and Time of My Life. It's my party and a pride I want. You gotta fight for your right. So what do we got? The best songs, the biggest songs. Just loads of great music and fabulous memories from back in the day. From the 50s to the 20s and everything in between, it's the greatest hits of music.
1: The greatest hits of music.
0: So how are you? Have you had a great few days? I do hope so. We're feeling good. We're feeling fine. We're ready for the off. And so many great tunes on the way for you. Jump.

Communication from Spandau Ballet from their album True, 1983. I saw a photo the other day on social media of Steve Norman and Tony Hadley together. Just wondering whether that's a new photo and any chance that those guys might be getting back together anytime soon. Oh, fingers crossed. Okay, let's get into some of the fresh new hits. This is new from Nickelback, Leave Me Behind.

So Ryan Tedder and One Republic and Pay That Toll and So Hard You Were Just 16. The Jonas Brothers are back. This is their song, Listen When Sad.

Latest hit from Ariana Grande from her album Petal. Hate That I Made You Love Me. She has just finished her Eternal Sunshine tour. It was just announced she's going to take some time off. Lucy standing by to hear from you. If you'd like to drop us a line, James Ross at greatesthitsandmusic.com.

Judy Collins won the 1968 Grammy for the very best folk performance with that version of the Joni Mitchell song. Joni Mitchell's album Clouds, of course. That's Both Sides Now, yeah, from 1968.

The story goes that Doors guitarist Robbie Krieger wrote the song originally as Hit Me, based on fights that he'd had with his girlfriend. The lyric was, "Come on, hit me, I'm not afraid." But apparently Jim Morrison thought it was a bit too much, so they changed it to Touch Me.

0: Well, so far on this hour of the greatest hits of music, we started the show with Top Loader and Time of My Life. Then from 83, it was Spandau Ballet and Communication. From the charts of 2026, Ariana Grande's latest, Hate That I Made You Love Me. Then from the 60s, Judy Collins, Both Sides Now, and The Doors, and Touch Me. From the charts of 2026, the brand new song from Ray featuring Absolutely and Amma. It is Joy.
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over the years have recorded that song. That's the Gloria Gaynor version, but it was originally the Jackson 5, and then Isaac Hayes, which took it into the charts in the very early 70s. And then in the 80s, in the late 80s, of course, the Communards in 1987 took it into the top 10 once more. Never Can Say Goodbye. Never

from their album Chapman Square, Chapter 2, back to 2013, Lawson and Broken Hearted. And before that, the lady with the big voice. Those disco classics included her version of Never Can Say Goodbye, which was a big hit for Gloria Gaynor in 74. It's

beat him. Billy Idol doing his thing in 83 with Rebel Yell. Okay, let's do our Mystery TV theme tune now. Okay, so this time we're looking for a crime series, a mystery series, a comedy drama created by Mark Gatiss and Stephen Moffat. This was made for the BBC, seen around the world. It started in 2010, ran through until 2017. Four series, 13 episodes of this show, and it starred Benedict Cumberbatch and Martin Freeman. And, of course, it was based on a very famous classic book. What was the name of the show?

back to 1998. A Green Day and Good Riddance and Time of Your Life. Okay, this is the mystery TV theme tune, but what is it?

It's a BBC show. It starred Benedict Cumberbatch and Martin Freeman. 13 episodes spread over 7 years between 2010 and 2017. It was all about solving various mysteries in modern day London, but it was based on the classic novel by Sir Arthur Conan Doyle. What was the show? Do you remember? It was Sherlock.

Do you know some of these 70s songs sound better than ever when you play them now in 2026, don't they? I just love that. Shalimar and A Night to Remember. Did you get our mystery TV theme tune? I hope you did. It was Sherlock.

And Sefsa was the guy behind the Stray Cats, which started out as the Tomcats. He was a teenager when he put together that group, which later changed to the Stray Cats, and they had hits which included Runaway Boys, Stray Cat Strut, and Rock This Town. It's

one of the biggest stars to come out of the last 12 months or so, Somba and My Body Isn't Ready, from the charts of 2026. Well, catching up now with some more showbiz and celebrity stories, and Ed Sheeran surprised fans at New Jersey's MetLife Stadium by bringing out Camila Cabello during his latest Loop Tour show. The two reunited to perform their 2022 collaboration Bam Bam. Camila's unexpected appearance became one of the night's biggest moments as Ed continues his huge run of stadium dates around the world. Freddie Mercury has been honoured with a 30-foot mural at Wembley to celebrate what would have been his 80th birthday. Called I'm Mr. Mercury, the artwork covers Wembley's Spanish Steps and features references to Freddie's life, interests and career. He played Wembley multiple times and fans can see the free installation until December. Squeeze cancelled their gig in Virginia after the tragic death of a road crew worker. They said they were deeply saddened and shocked after the incident near their tour bus before the show. Authorities confirmed the worker died and Squeeze cancelled the performance out of respect, with discussions now taking place about rescheduling

0: Nah, I just love the Eagles, and one of these nights, I'd love to see them in concert once more, if that was possible. Okay, looking into the birthday file, happy birthday for this week to Simon, to Brian, Kinsey, to Merrilee, to Robbie, Vicky, Scott, to Carl, and Isabel, and to you if it's your birthday. What are you up to doing? That's a great stuff. Enjoying your day, planning some massive celebrations, I'm sure. And, of course, partaking of a giant slice of birthday cake.
1: All I can ever be to you is the darkness that we know, and this regret I got accustomed to.

0: Oh, yes, a somewhat Motown-influenced track from the late Amy Winehouse, recorded 20 years ago in 2006 from Back to Black. It's Tears Dry on My Own. The greatest hits of music.
1: Animals can't speak to drivers, but if they could, they would be asking us, telling us by the sounds of it, to put our litter and fruit waste in the bin. Because roadside litter kills an estimated 3 million animals every year. No wonder they sound miffed. So let's lend them a paw. Let's take our rubbish with us and bin it properly. National Highways. And what's that? They said thanks very much.
2: If you drink a little, then drive, you risk losing your licence. You risk every day becoming more complicated.
3: How am I supposed to get to training, Dad? How am I supposed to...
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2: You risk your family not looking at you the same way.
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2: You risk being seen as a drink driver. Drink a little, risk a lot. Think.
1: There are two types of drive you can have on the motorway. One that feels like this. Or one that feels... like this. The difference is just a few little changes, like giving more space to the car in front or not hogging the middle lane. Because being a little more considerate on the road actually reduces congestion and collisions, which transforms everyone's journey. So we all feel a little less and a lot more National Highways.
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2: And there is more. We press on another hour of tunes, the best of the last 5 decades. It's the greatest hits of music. They said, bang a drum, and we did.
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0: It's that signature One Republic drum that gives it away, doesn't it? Rumour has it from Adele, as written by Ryan Tedder.
1: Rumour has it he's the one I'm leaving you for.
0: Funk, pop, rock, disco, taking you on a ride through the greatest hits of music. Together we'll remember some of those great memories from back in the day. Let's rev up the jukebox and we'll help you step back in time. The 60s, 70s, 80s, 90s, the noughties, and right up to today. We've got them all in 2 hours of the greatest hits of music. We'll take ourselves back now, 26 years, to the millennium year. And we were partying, weren't we? We were certainly partying that year.

Oh, the late 90s into the 2000s. Ricky Martin and that infectious beat, that was She Bangs. OK, let's do the movie minute now. Well, if you're looking for something to watch, then here are some of the films out there or streaming online right now. And starting with one of the greatest hits of the movies, and it is The Thomas Crown Affair, the 1968 thriller starring Steve McQueen as a businessman who masterminds an ingenious bank robbery. When a determined insurance investigator closes in, their battle of wits develops into a dangerous romance that complicates the hunt. It is The Thomas Crown Affair. Well, coming up to date now, and Star Wars, The Mandalorian and Grogu is a sci-fi movie starring Pedro Pascal as legendary Mandalorian Din Djarin. With the Empire fallen, but Imperial warlords still scattered across the galaxy, Din and his young apprentice Grogu are recruited to help the fledgling New Republic. It is Star Wars, The Mandalorian and Grogu. And The Runner is a psychological action thriller starring Gal Gadot as successful lawyer Maya Mato. When her son is kidnapped during her morning run, Maya must keep moving through the city and obey a mysterious caller's increasingly dangerous commands to save him. It is The Runner. And our other selections, Star Wars, The Mandalorian and Grogu, starring Pedro Pascal, and The Thomas Crown Affair from 1968, starring Steve McQueen.

It's the story of a relationship that she thought would happen, but never happened. While she was living in New York, Sienna Spiro and Great Expectation. It's the greatest hits of music. Feeling good, feeling fine. This is the greatest hits of music.

0: So far on this hour of the greatest hits of music, we started the sequence with Adele and Rumour Has It. Then it was Ricky Martin and She Bangs. Sienna Spiro gave us Great Expectation from the charts of 2026. Then it was Wham, Wake Me Up Before You Go-Go from 84. And back to the 60s for Ray Charles, Hit the Road Jack, and The Shadows and Apache. And the brand new song, the brand new hit from the charts of 2026. She is Miley, a.k.a. Miley Cyrus, and that is Bass Persuades. The greatest
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You know, I was never one of those diehard Bruce Springsteen fans from the mid-70s. I was a much later convert to Brucey, and that was the song that did it for me from 1980, Bruce Springsteen and Hungry Hearts.

Number one on the Billboard Hot 100 back in 1975. The Bee Gees and Jive Talking, later to be redone and remade by Boogie Box High and George Michael. We are doing the number ones. And right now, number one in Australia, in New Zealand, in the UK, in Canada, and atop the Hot Country Songs charts and the Billboard Hot 100 in the US is this song. Just when

Number ones around the world are really split between Ella Langley and Tuesday in Texas, number one in the UK, Australia, New Zealand, Canada and the US. And the song which is topping the Europe official top 100 and continues to do so, which is Shakira and Burna Boy and Die Die. That's also number one in Austria, the Netherlands, Portugal, Switzerland, Germany, Belgium, Norway and Sweden. Okay, let's go back to the year of 1998.

Strangely enough, that song started life as a title called The Motorcycle Song from River of Dreams by Billy Joel. That is All About Soul, rarely heard and only performed live by Billy Joel somehow

Here is Shakira's World Cup anthem with Burna Boy, Die Die. Well, catching up now with some more showbiz and celebrity stories, and the Seoul Train Awards are returning to TV after a three-year break, with this year's ceremony heading to Chicago. That's where Don Cornelius launched Seoul Train over 50 years ago. The awards will air on BET and CBS, with performers and presenters still to be announced, while Beyoncé remains the ceremony's most decorated artist with 25 wins. Noel Gallagher has dropped another big hint that Oasis could be back on tour in 2027. Asked about the rumours during a football radio show, Noel joked the band will need something to do next summer. Brother Liam has previously teased a return as well. Meanwhile, their documentary and concert film Don't Look Back in Anger has just been released. Rod Stewart is recovering after his recent heart procedure, with wife Penny promising he'll be back, quote, stronger than ever. The 81-year-old had to cancel the rest of his US tour after undergoing a routine coronary stent procedure. Penny says Rod's back to his usual day-to-day activities, exercising again, and determined to return to the stage next year.

Oh, back to 77. That, I think, taken from the album Year of the Cat. Of course, that title track, amazing, but On the Border, also great, from Al Stewart. Well, thanks to our producer and web guru, Lucy, to our backroom team this time of Andy and Paul. This is James Ross, and I'll leave you today with a classic from the Pet Shop Boys, and hope you can join me again, same time, same place, for some more of the latest and greatest. Have fun, take it easy, and I'll see you then. Bye.

0: Animals can't speak to drivers. But if they could, they would be asking us, telling us by the sounds of it, to put our litter and fruit waste in the bin. Because roadside litter kills an estimated 3 million animals every year. No wonder they sound miffed. So let's lend them a paw. Let's take our rubbish with us and bin it properly. National Highways. And what's that? They said thanks very much.
1: If you drink a little, then drive, you risk losing your licence. You risk every day becoming more complicated.
2: How am I supposed to get to training, Dad? How am I supposed to...
1: You risk losing your job.
3: I'm going to have to let you go.
1: You risk your family not looking at you the same way.
4: I can't believe you did that.
1: You risk injuring someone.
5: Hello, I need an ambulance.
1: You risk being seen as a drink driver. Drink a little, risk a lot. Think.
0: There are two types of drive you can have on the motorway. One that feels like this. Or one that feels... like this. The difference is just a few little changes, like giving more space to the car in front or not hogging the middle lane. Because being a little more considerate on the road actually reduces congestion and collisions, which transforms everyone's journey. So we all feel a little less and a lot more National Highways.
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11: Time to enter a world of fashion, glamour and glitz, and the greatest pop music of all time. Not to mention leg warmers and Rubik's Cubes. But we'll forget about that. It's time to stand and deliver the music.

a song that won the first ever Grammy Award for Best Short Film Music Video in 1984. That was Duran Duran there and Hungry Like a Wolf. That particular song around the world did very, very well indeed, getting to number 5 in Australia, number 4 in New Zealand, number 4 in South Africa, number 5 in the UK, and was a number 3 hit in the US. However, in Canada, it did even better, getting to the top of their charts. Hello there, welcome along to Back to the 80s with me, Gary Hopkins. Hope you're all doing very well. This is what we've got in store for you today.

So all that to come then. We've got your reverse song as well, which sounds a little bit like this. Plus, also as well, we've got your first song that you ever bought in the 80s. And by the way, that feature will be stopping very, very soon here on Back to the 80s. So make sure you get them in very, very quickly. But first of all, though, we are going to go back to 1988 and hear from Tanita Tikaram with Good Tradition. But first, here is Mr. Mister with Broken Wings.

So there we go, Tanita, tick around there, and good tradition right here on Back to the 80s. That was a number 9 hit in Ireland, it got to number 10 in the UK, and number 4 in Sweden. However, in Australia, it only got to number 142 on their charts. And before that as well, from 1985, you heard from Mr. with Broken Wings. That was a number 4 hit in Australia, it got to number 3 in Ireland, number 3 in the Netherlands, was a number 13 hit in New Zealand. In Norway, it got to number 4. In Spain, number 13. And in the UK, number 4 as well. Their highest position in the UK. However, it was the first of 2 number 1s in the US. The second one was Kyrie. And it also got to number 1 as well in Canada. So we move on then to your first song that you ever bought in the 80s. Now, today's song choice comes from Sonia, and she lives in Australia, in Melbourne, in Australia, I should say. And she says, my first song that I ever bought in the 80s was by Berlin, and it was taken from the film Top Gun, which is one of the first films I ever saw as well. I fell in love with Tom Cruise, so I had to go and see the film. And of course, an added bonus, this was the theme to the film, and so I went out the next day and bought the cassette for myself. I've still got the cassette somewhere, but if you can play it for me, that'll be really, really good. All the best, Sonia. So, Sonia, we can do that for you. This particular song, of course, was taken from the film Top Gun, of course, starring Tom Cruise. And this, of course, is Berlin with Take My Breath Away.

So there we go then. That was Sonia's first song that she ever bought in the 80s. That, of course, was Berlin and Take My Breath Away, taken from the film Top Gun. That particular song won an Academy Award for Best Original Song and a Golden Globe as well for Best Original Song in 1986. The song itself got to number two in Sonia's homeland of Australia. It was also a number four hit in Austria, got to number two in France, number four in Norway. It was a number four hit in New Zealand and was a number two hit in South Africa, Sweden, Spain and also Switzerland as well. However, it did get to the top of the charts in the US, the UK, Ireland and also in Canada as well. So then, if you want your first song that you ever bought in the 80s played out on a future Back to the 80s show, you've got to be quick because we are going to halt the feature for a few weeks, then please do get in contact with me. The website address is www.blast80s.com and I'd love to hear from you and your first song that you ever bought in the 80s. Right, still to come then, we've got today's reverse song, we've also got some In Excess as well, and some Fine Young Cannibals. But before all of that, we are going to play for you some Suzanne Vega and Luca. But first, here is Kim Wilde with Checkered Love.

So you're listening to Back to the 80s with me, Gary. That was Suzanne Vega there and Luca. That was released in 1987 and reached number 3 on the Billboard Hot 100, her highest charting hit in the United States. Elsewhere around the world, it charted at number 2 in Sweden, number 1 in Poland, and reached the top 10 in Austria, Canada, New Zealand, and also South Africa as well. Before that, you heard from Kim Wilde and Checkered Love. That particular song was released in 1981 and got to number 6 in Australia, number 2 in Germany, number 4 in Ireland, number 6 in Sweden, and was a number 4 hit in her homeland of the UK. However, in South Africa, it was a number 1 hit. So then we are going to do the reverse song for you very, very shortly. But before that, two songs from the late 80s. In Excess and Need You Tonight is coming up for you in just a moment. But first, here is the very distinctive voice of the Fine Young Cannibals. And this is She Drives Me Crazy.

0: to let you know. I've got to let you know. You want a Mac?
1: Released in 1987, that was In Excess there and Need You Tonight. That was a number 3 hit in Australia. It got to number 16 in Germany, number 5 in South Africa, number 3 in New Zealand, and number 2 in the UK. However, it was a number 1 hit in the US. And before that as well, you heard from the Fine Young Cannibals and She Drives Me Crazy. That was a worldwide hit in 1989, getting to the top of the charts in Australia, Austria, Canada, New Zealand, Spain, and also the United States as well. In the homeland of the UK, it only got to number 5 on their weekly charts. So then, it is time then to play this week's reverse song for you in forward mode. But before we do that and find out if you were right or wrong, let's play the song in reverse mode. So there we go then, that was this week's reverse song in reverse mode, and well done to John, who lives in London. You got the answer correct, and you were the first one to get it correct as well this week, so well done to you. Also as well to Anthony as well, who also got the answer correct. He lives in Birmingham in the UK, and it's also a well done as well to Joshua, who also got the song right. Well done to you, you were the third one in this week. Also as well, I've got to say a quick hello as well to Tracy, who is listening as well. She listens every single week. She has a guest most weeks as well on the song, and she loves the show as well. So thank you very much, Tracy, for your kind words. So let's play this week's reverse song in forward mode.

originally hit then for Shocking Blue in 1969. That was the Bananarama version of Venus from 1986. That was a number one hit in Australia. It also got to number one as well in New Zealand and also South Africa and Switzerland as well. It was a number eight hit in the UK, got to number four in Norway and number seven in Spain. And it was also a number one single as well in the US. So, did you get it right? Did you get it wrong? Well done. If you did get it right, you didn't send in your answer. Give yourself a quick pat on the back if you got it wrong. Well, let's have a listen to next week's reverse song in reverse mode.

So there we go then. Do you think you know what that particular song is? Well, go to the website www.blast80s.com and find the ways to contact me on the website, and go on, have a guess, and we'll let you know next week if you were right or you were wrong.

So released then in 1983, that was Spandau Ballet there and True. That was a huge worldwide hit, peaking at number one in the UK singles charts, spending 4 weeks at the top of their charts. It was also the sixth biggest selling single of the year as well in the UK. It also reached the top 10 in the weekly charts of many other countries around the world, and it is Spandau Ballet's biggest hit and their only major hit in the US, reaching number four on the Billboard Hot 100 in the autumn of 1983. So then, unfortunately, we have come to the end of today's Back to the 80s, but thank you very much for listening in. It's been a pleasure, as always, to have your company. I'll be back again next week with another edition of Back to the 80s, but in the meantime, please check out my website, www.blast80s.com. You'll find ways to contact me on the website with your first song that you ever bought in the 80s that we will be pausing for a few weeks, and of course, your guests on next week's reverse song as well. You can also message me about anything else that you want to message me about as well, so please do get in contact with me. You can also follow me as well on Facebook and Twitter. There are links to both those social media sites on the website, and also you can listen to some old shows as well. There are links on the website to that. So I'll be back again next week then with another edition of Back to the 80s, but until then, I'm going to leave you with a bit of Cool and the Gang, and here they are with Ladies Night. See you later.

Good evening. Yes, it's Sunday night. It's me, Max Starr, bringing you another Magic Hour. This week I'm going to take you back in time, all the way back to the 60s. I hope you enjoy, and I'm going to start you off with this one. It's the one only, the sound of the Animals, House of the Rising Sun.

Yeah, Sir Tom Jones there. About Tom Jones, he's, you all know he's a legendary Welsh singer, and he's been going for over six decades. So I've got a few facts about him. Right, did you know he was born Thomas John Woodward on the 7th of June in South Wales? His family roots, he grew up in a traditional coal mining family. His father, Thomas, was a coal miner. At the age of 12, Tom contracted tuberculosis and spent nearly 2 years bedridden in recovery. When he was at school, he married his 16-year-old high school girlfriend, Belinda, in 1957. The pair of them are both 16, and they married

Tom Jones in 1963 after being discovered by manager Gordon Mills. His first hit, which we've just heard, It's Not Unusual, became an international smash hit and reached number one in the UK. And also, did you know, Tom Jones recorded the booming title theme from the 1965 same year for the James Bond film Thunderball. There you go, a few little facts about Sir Tom Jones. Right, coming up next, it's La Bamba from Richie Valens. Bamba from Richie Valens.

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0: 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I keep my eyes wide open all the time. I keep the ends out for the tie that binds. Because you're mine, I walk the line.
1: Yeah, the legendary Johnny Cash there, I walk the line. Come next, a little bit of the Co-Stars. It's Yakety Yak.

and she loves you. Did you know that song, She Loves You, was the Beatles' biggest hit of the 60s? It was released in August 1963 and sold 1.9 million copies in the UK, becoming the best-selling single in the entire 60s in Britain. Famous for its catchy Yeah, Yeah, Yeah chorus. However, it wasn't their best single worldwide. It was worldwide, Hey Jude was their massive hit. Topping charts worldwide and sold roughly 8 million copies. It was actually over 7 minutes long as well. It was also a massive and daring radio hit because not many radio stations would play a song that long. So there you go. A little bit of information about the Beatles there. Up next, the one and only legendary Joe Cocker.

Yeah, the sound of Connie Francis there, Lipstick on Your Collar. Come up next, a little bit of Roy Orbison. A bit of a pop quiz for you. Roy Orbison's Oh Pretty Woman coming up is his biggest hit of the 60s. It did reach number one, but how long for? Also, how many copies did it sell? Answer after his record.

0: Yeah, and a great song there from Roy Orbison there. I asked you before it started playing. It was his biggest hit of the 60s, but how many weeks did it spend at number one? And how many copies did it sell? It only spent, would you believe, only 3 weeks in the UK number one chart, but did sell over 7 million copies. Not bad, not bad. Coming up next, a little bit of Bobby V, it's Rubber Ball.
1: Rubber ball, I can bounce in back to you. Rubber ball, I can bounce in back to you.

Yeah, that's on a Leslie Gore. It's My Party in a Cry. But one, two. Unfortunately, it's nearly the end of the show. I'm going to leave you with my last track of today. It's Manfred Mann. It's Do What Diddy.

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Sammy and Leeson, two times a very good Sunday evening to you. You're with me, the Mark, and this is the Big Night In. Keeping you company right through till 10 p.m. tonight. 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

Jazzy with a feeling. So multi-talented, she is a DJ and singer as well. And before that, we had Here With Joe with 9 p.m. at the Pink Pony Club. And before that again, we had a Dreamer with Disco Land. Still to come, we've got Serotonin with Fleetwood Mac and Everywhere on its way. DCP and Phileas with For You. But before that, it is Joel Curry with I Love Your Girlfriend on N3 Radio. 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

It's Ivy to the Sky on your Sunday evening. Keep it locked on here to Any 3 Radio. I've got a heavy playlist in the tank this very evening. I've got Only 200 Heaven on its way. I've got Kicksmart, Yamas and Mercy with Break the Rules. But before that, it's QFX with Freedom on Any 3 Radio. 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

0: Hi, I'm Freya, and you can catch me every Monday evening, 5 till 7pm, for 2 hours of Beats and Banter, right here on NE3 Radio, music for the North East and beyond. So I'll see you then.
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Woman, and before that we had Morgan Saintree with a little bit of Hit It. Alok and Jazzy is on its way with The Heat. Aereo and Kyle Meehan with Beaming is on its way as well. But before that, it is Beach Rhymes with Do It Better featuring Tia Tia on NE3 Radio. Don't forget, you can catch us on the socials, Facebook, Instagram, TikTok, X and Threads. And while you're there, give us a like, follow and a share.

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Malugi and the Interplanetary Criminal, Be the Only. 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It's as easy as that. No excuse not to be listening tonight. Still to come, I've got two unlimited with no limit. Do not switch off, because this one is a banger. But before that, it's Morgan Seatree and Tasty Lopez. 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
1: The Big Night In with the Mac.

Campbell and Vibe Chemistry, Amarola, and before that, what did we have? We have Move On Baby with Capella with a Mike Candy's remix. And of course, before that as well, yeah, DOD and Rob Sunshine. Right, we are going, we are well and truly into the second hour of the show. Still to come though, we've got ATB on its way with Killer, Dylan Reed with I Need to Know. Before that, it is Kimmick with Never Miss a Beat on NE3 Radio, music for the Northeast and beyond.

Hi, I'm Freya, and you can catch me every Monday evening, 5 till 7pm, for 2 hours of Beats and Banter, right here on NE3 Radio, music for the North East and beyond. 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

with Check It with You McVicka remix, and before that we had the Bounce Project with Behind These Hairs and Eyes. I've got Adam Cutting on its way with Lift Up Your Skirt and Dance. I've got KJ on its way as well with Latch, but before that it's Baker with Out of My Life on NE3 Radio, music for the Northeast and beyond.

Ben, Nicky and Artie with Oxygen. And before that, we took you back to the old school with Matthew Wilder with Break My Stride. Still to come, though, I've got Dimension on its way with DJ Turn It Up. Lost Boy DJ with Could Be Wrong. And of course, in the next hour, I'm going to be telling you how you can get your hands on a free NE3 video cast together. So don't go anywhere.

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It's Bonnets with Kumali, and before that we had Entrance Were Higher on your Sunday evening. Right, a few moments ago I did ask you, or should I say I did kind of, I don't know, what's the word, tease you about how to get your hands on a free NE3 radio car sticker. Right, we will give you one absolutely free, but there is a condition though. 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See it loud, see it clear, and pop a sticker on your rear. Right, we've got Deep Blue Something with Breakfast at Tiffany's on its way. Yeah, it is there. It's going to be a mixed version, of course it is. But before that, it's Eric McKenna with Finley C and Macy May with Young Hearts Run Free on NE3 Radio. 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

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We had it all.

0: realise.
1: And there we have it, a double shot of Billy Gillies, we had it all, and of course a youth. Right, the other day, I need to tell you this, I tried to get some tickets to see Jazzy, there were loads on the night time, I did sleep on it though, went back on the website, then very next day, two tickets left, and there were one kind of like over there, and one over there. So me and my missus decided not to go and see Jazzy. I will see her next time she's up here. We're talking about Jazzy. Here's her and Calvin Harris with Satisfy. And by the way, I absolutely love this track.

Hi, I'm Freya, and you can catch me every Monday evening, 5 till 7pm, for 2 hours of Beats and Banter, right here on NE3 Radio, music for the North East and beyond, so I'll see you then.

94 with My Love on your Sunday evening. Right, I just come across a track, right? And all it says is borderline. So absolutely no artist whatsoever. Haven't got a clue where it is, but it is in the Big 19 file. So I know it is good to go. Shall we give it a whirl? Yeah, let's see what it's about. Here it is. Borderline by an unknown artist, according to the system.

Oh, I took a bit of a risk there. I'm not. Honestly, I am not sad that I played that. I'm so happy I did. What a tune. Right, what have we got on its way on your Sunday evening? I've got Castle Ray D Block Europe with Air Prada. I've got Changing Faces with Escape. But here's Ellie Oaks and Lavina. I Want to Go on NE3 Radio. Music for the Northeast and beyond.

taking you back to the old school with that one. Erasure will stop. And if Carlsberg did bangers, that would be it. Right, I've got Hannah Lane on its way. Particular Time Extension with Oh La La La. But before that, it's Fareco and Tiesto. Fareco and Tiesto with Papas. I'm going to put my false teeth back in now for this one.

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5: Y'all ready for this?

Petropunks and Techno King, I Kiss a Girl, featuring Milana Gavris. And before that, we had In Parallel, when Now It's Gone. If you just join us, a very good evening to you. Just tuned in to the biggest party across the Northeast at the moment. It is the Big Night In with me, the Mark, until 10 p.m. And of course, we are well and truly into the very last hour of the show. I've got August Ozone on this way with Druggist Din D. I've got Calvin Harris with Ocean, and featuring Jesse Riaz with that track as well. But here's H2O featuring Platinum. What's it going to be on any 3 radio music for the Northeast and beyond?

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such a good tune, trending the airwaves at the minute. It's Hugo with Moving to the Sun. And what did we have before that? I can't remember. El Yorks it was. I think it was. No, it wasn't. Never mind. Let's just get on with the next track, which is Alex Warren, Fever Dream. I know you know the track. But by the way, this one is absolutely banging. Let's give it a whirl, shall we?

It's Patrick Toppin and you make me happy. You're right on to the last round about, I don't know, 15 or so minutes of the show. I've got Pickle on its way, going to catch you. I've got Rick Shaw and ST with 9 to 5. But right now it's Neptuna with Safe and Sound on NE3 Radio. Music for the Northeast and beyond.

Majestic, Double Trouble and Rebel MC with Street Stuff. Love. Now time for the very last track of tonight. But before I hit that play button, I must say thank you to everyone who's logged on and joined me on tonight. Big night in. What a tune. What a show, by the way. I'm back tomorrow evening, straight after Freya's 2 hours and Beaten Banner. 5 till 7 p.m. I'm here till 7 till 10 p.m. with the Monday Music Hub, where things will be a bit more quieter. Leaving you with the last track, it's Cannon Cox and Over. From me, the Mac, whatever you're doing for the rest of the evening, have a good one, and I'll see you again tomorrow. Bye for now.

The Mac is now hitting NE3 Radio's minibar. Heck, that was loud. He's back next week for more bangers. 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